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1: Well, my daddy left home when I was 3, and he didn't leave much to Ma and me, just this old guitar and an empty bottle of booze. Now, I don't blame him because he run and hid, but the meanest thing that he ever did was before he left, he went and named me Sue. Well, he must have thought that it was quite a joke, and it got a lot of laughs from lots of folks. Seems I had to fight my whole life through. Some gal would giggle and I'd get red, and some guy'd laugh and I'd bust his head. I'll tell you, life ain't easy for a boy named Sue. Well, I grew up quick and I grew up mean. My fist got hard, my wits got keen. Roamed from town to town to hide my shame. But I made me a vow to the moon and stars, I'd search the honky-tonks and bars and kill that man that gave me that awful name. Well, it was Gatlinburg in mid-July, and I'd just hit town and my throat was dry. I thought I'd stop and have myself a brew. At an old saloon on a street of mud, there at a table, dealing stud, sat the dirty mangy dog that named me Sue. Well, I knew that snake was my own sweet dad from a worn-out picture that my mother'd had, and I knew that scar on his

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0: As both Canada and the United States take time to reflect on the lasting effects of Indian boarding schools this week, organizers on both sides of the border face persistent efforts to rewrite the narrative of that time. We'll talk with Indigenous leaders and others about confronting organized boarding school denialism on the next Native America Calling.
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5: On Clydesdales.
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4: 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Many a good cowboy has told the story about Mama Luigi's restaurant.
3: Oh, the Italian food.
5: Or was it a Chinese restaurant?
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3: You know, there's nothing like Western spaghetti.
4: And pasta primavera. 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
1: Freako performing Choo Choo. That's a song from their latest album, Something Worth Waiting For. Thank you so much to Freako for that exclusive mini concert. I'm Raina Duras, back in a moment with more World Cafe.

0: Oh, watch out, dear!
1: Oh, I'm sorry. Looks like the sugar plum fairy to me.
2: Alex!
1: Ow!
0: Children, this isn't the Wild West.
3: 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Sit down here. 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

0: 40-mile country. Take extra precaution when driving around the Fairbanks area during this morning's commute, as roads may be snow-covered and slippery. Drier weather will return to the region by Friday. For the Fairbanks area, snow mainly this morning. Temperature highs are 35 above, lows around 24 degrees. Calm wind becoming west around 5 miles per hour in the afternoon. Total daytime snow accumulation of less than 1 inch possible. Snow likely in Nenana mainly this morning. Cloudy with temperature highs are 37 above, lows around 25 degrees. Calm wind becoming west around 5 miles per hour in the morning. Total daytime snow accumulation of less than a half inch possible. In Minto, chance of snow mainly this morning. Cloudy with temperature highs near 39 above, lows around 24 degrees. Calm wind. Tok might expect chance of snow this morning, then a slight chance of snow later this afternoon. Mostly cloudy with temperature highs near 39 above, lows around 22 degrees. Calm wind becoming northwest around 5 miles per hour in the afternoon. Healy and Denali National Park, snow mainly this morning. Temperature highs near 31 above, lows around 19 degrees. Calm wind. Total daytime snow accumulation of less than 1 inch possible. In Bethel, areas of freezing fog this morning. Mostly sunny with temperature highs near 39 above, lows around 25 degrees. North wind 5 to 10 miles per hour. Aurora activity should be moderate. Weather permitting, moderate displays will be visible overhead from Utqiagvik to as far south as Talkeetna and visible low on the horizon as far south as Bethel, Soldotna, and southeast Alaska. This is Larissa Summer with your news and weather. 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
1: Well, good morning, Sugar Britches. Have yourself a fantastic day.

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Time I thought I'd break. Now I say, over there in Northway. Bring.

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0: Hello. Hello.
1: Oh, sorry.
0: I so enjoyed that tune by late Victor George. And I like the way you're remembering Ida, his daughter.
1: Yes.
0: Ida Damasky.
1: Yes, just sending you lots of love and prayers. Glenn Damasky of Nalato, Alaska. Up next, we have late Virgil Titus of Minto, Alaska, with...
0: Today I started loving you again with Ken Charlie.
1: Yes, today I started loving you again with Ken Charlie. And Ken Charlie and late Virgil Titus are both from Minto, Alaska, as well as Birdman Silas and late Sarah Silas. Is that right, Ann?
0: Yes, yes.
1: Here is Ken Charlie and Virgil Titus.

0: And here we are.
1: And that was If Teardrops Were Pennies by late Herbie Vent and late Tony Sam Sr. of Hooslea. Up next, we have Ann Fierce with Frozen Heart going out to her grandson.
0: Thank you. Grandson Phoenix Martin and Xander Fierce.

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I Shot the Sheriff, Eric Clapton. Top of the hour, guys. Let's check out the weather. In McGrath right now, 34 degrees. Today, mostly sunny, highs of 36. In Anvik right now, 37 degrees. Mostly sunny today, highs of 38. In Fairbanks right now, 32 degrees. Snow, highs of 35. In Fort Yukon, 33 degrees right now. Chance of rain, snow mix, highs of 38. And in Anchorage, 35 degrees right now. Chance of rain, snow mix, highs of 39. So again, McGrath, 34 degrees right now. Mostly sunny today, highs of 36. All right, coming up next, I got a request and a dedication. This is The Devil Went Down to Georgia for Nelson Korn. Here you go.

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And fire flew from his fingertips as he rosined up his bow. And he pulled the bow across the strings and it made a evil hiss. And then a band of demons

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And he laid that golden fiddle on the ground at Johnny's feet. Johnny said, "Devil, just come on back if you ever want to try again. 'Cause I told you once, you son of a gun.

right. We the Kings, the story of tonight. Top of the hour, guys. Let's take a look at this weather. And by the way, just so you know, when it takes that pause right after it does the NPR news and before the song, that is on NPR's end, and there's nothing I can do about it. If I do mess with it, it messes with me right back and throws off the whole timing of everything else. Just so you know. In McGrath right now, 34 degrees. Today is mostly sunny, highs around 36. Anvik, 37 degrees right now, mostly sunny today, highs around 38. In Sleetmute, 32 degrees, sunny skies, highs of 40 degrees. In Fairbanks, 34 degrees right now, a chance of snow, highs of 35. In Fort Yukon, 33 degrees, a chance of rain, snow mix, highs of 38. In Anchorage, 36 degrees right now, rain and snow likely, highs around 39. So again, McGrath, 34 degrees right now, mostly sunny with highs around 36. All right, that is it for the weather for now. Up next, Steve Miller Band, come on in to my kitchen.